Why, this car is automatic, systematic, hydromatic. Why, it's a greased lightning.

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1: 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Look where we are right now, on this pitiful little piece of grass, suffocated by a sea of cement, oppressed by all the traffic. Look at the

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At times strange, mysterious, weird, almost unreal. Looking to the sky and raising your arm, you can almost caress it. And you feel inside you the will to live. Your skin

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And I think to myself, why now? Why me?